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2: 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Like, I had a crush on each. At different times in my life, I started to appreciate a different TLC member. Beyond just being a little boy crushing, their music was crazy, especially Crazy Sexy Cool album. That's still one of the greatest albums. So to be able to work with them as an adult now, it was a surreal moment.
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3: Amber Payton on your home for 24/7 News, Norfolk's BIN 92.1, the Black Information Network. Virginia Beach Mayor Bobby Dyer is launching a new task force aimed at improving public safety citywide.
4: And I know we have the passion in this room to achieve what we must achieve. My friends, failure is not an option.
3: The task force for a safer Virginia Beach includes 19 community, law enforcement, political, and faith-based leaders and comes after two oceanfront shootings earlier this year. But Black delegate Michael Feggins, who was co-chairing the group with State Senator Christy New Craig, says this is not about the oceanfront. He tells Wavy News 10 the focus is public safety across all of Virginia Beach, from Kempsville to Pungo.
5: Those were some of the genesis of why we have the task force now, but I want to make sure that everybody understands that this task force is not an oceanfront task force. This is about public safety for all of Virginia Beach, not just the oceanfront.
3: The task force will meet regularly through October and hold community listening sessions before making recommendations to city council and state lawmakers. Demolition of Norfolk's now closed MacArthur Center, which was home to many Black-owned businesses, is now expected to begin late next year. City officials originally expected redevelopment to start by the end of this year, but more engineering and design work is still needed. Norfolk's Economic Development Director, Sean Washington, who is Black, previously said the city is working with engineers and architects to determine how the mall should come down in phases. Before demolition, the city plans to auction off items from inside the mall, including fake plants and marble fixtures, possibly by late fall or early winter. Virginia is creating a $150 million fund to help lower health insurance costs for people who buy coverage through the state marketplace. The program could help about 200,000 Virginians who make too much for Medicaid or Medicare, but still struggle to afford private insurance. State officials say some customers could save up to 70% on monthly premiums. The fund could be especially important for Black Virginians, as national data shows Black Americans remain more likely to be uninsured than white Americans. The savings will be available for qualifying marketplace plans in 2027, with open enrollment starting November 1st. Historically Black, Hampton University is adding a bachelor's degree in dance beginning in fall 2026. The 87-credit program will be housed in the Department of Visual and Performing Arts and include training in ballet, contemporary, African dance, jazz, hip-hop, and musical theater. Students will take coursework and participate in performance studies. University leaders say the major builds on Hampton's tradition while honoring dance as a powerful part of Black storytelling, scholarship, and artistic expression. And best-selling author Sadika Johnson will serve as William & Mary's 2026-2027 Writer-in-Residence. The Black Philadelphia native who now lives in Richmond is known for historical fiction, including Yellow Wife, The House of Eve, and Keeper of Lost Children. Johnson says learning the story of Mary Lumpkin, an enslaved woman once held at Richmond's Lumpkin Jail, helped inspire her shift into historical fiction. At William & Mary, she plans to teach, bring in authors, agents, and editors, and use her work as a woman of color to help open minds on campus. I'm Amber Payton on your home for Black News First, Norfolk's BIN 92.1, the Black Information Network.
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3: Hey, everybody. This is Toni Braxton. And for the next hour, I'm going to be your special guest host of the Sweat Hotel. I'm going to give you a preview of my brand new album. And I appreciate you, Keith. Thank you for letting me do this tonight. And you're inside the Sweat Hotel. Guest host, your girl, Toni Braxton. Check it out.
2: Here's another classic moment from the Sweat Hotel.
4: Hey, this is Keith. Who am I speaking to?
5: Hi, Keith. This is Rita.
4: Hey, Rita. How you doing? Where you calling from?
5: We're calling from Flint, Michigan.
4: Okay, what can I do for you tonight?
5: I have nothing to confess, and I'm not sorry for nothing. And I am lonely.
4: You lonely?
5: Yeah, I'm lonely. Can you help me out there? I need some maintenance, too.
4: You want the maintenance man? I'll tell you what you do. You call back.
5: Are you the maintenance? I want the You ain't the maintenance man?
4: The maintenance man don't come in till 10 o'clock, baby.
5: I don't want the maintenance man. I don't need the maintenance man.
4: You don't need the maintenance.
5: You were the maintenance man. My bad.
4: The maintenance man does not come in till 10 o'clock, boo.
5: Okay, well, I don't want
4: But at 8 o'clock, you got the apology, and at 9, you get to confess.
5: You can't be my maintenance man. You already my man. You in the bed with me every night.
6: 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Virginia Beach Mayor Bobby Dyer is launching a new task force aimed at improving public safety citywide.
7: And I know we have the passion in this room to achieve what we must achieve. My friends, failure is not enough.
6: The task force for a safer Virginia Beach includes 19 community, law enforcement, political, and faith-based leaders and comes after two oceanfront shootings earlier this year. But Black delegate Michael Feggins, who was

0: task force is not an oceanfront task force. This is about public safety for all of Virginia Beach, not just the oceanfront.
1: The task force will meet regularly through October and hold community listening sessions before making recommendations to city council and state lawmakers. Demolition of Norfolk's now closed MacArthur Center, which was home to many Black-owned businesses, is now expected to begin late next year. City officials originally expected redevelopment to start by the end of this year, but more engineering and design work is still needed. Norfolk's Economic Development Director Sean Washington, who is Black, previously said the city is working with engineers and architects to determine how the mall should come down in phases. Before demolition, the city plans to auction off items from inside the mall, including fake plants and marble fixtures, possibly by late fall or early winter. Virginia is creating a $150 million fund to help lower health insurance costs for people who buy coverage through the state marketplace. The program could help about 200,000 Virginians who make too much from Medicaid or Medicare, but still struggle to afford private insurance. State officials say some customers could save up to 70% on monthly premiums. The fund could be especially important for Black Virginians, as national data shows Black Americans remain more likely to be uninsured than white Americans. The savings will be available for qualifying marketplace plans in 2027, with open enrollment starting November 1st. Historically Black, Hampton University is adding a bachelor's degree in dance beginning in fall 2026. The 87-credit program will be housed in the Department of Visual and Performing Arts and include training in ballet, contemporary, African dance, jazz, hip-hop, and musical theater. Students will take coursework and participate in performance studies. University leaders say the major builds on Hampton's tradition while honoring dance as a powerful part of Black storytelling, scholarship, and artistic expression. And best-selling author Sadika Johnson will serve as William & Mary's 2026-2027 writer-in-residence. The Black Philadelphia native who now lives in Richmond is known for historical fiction, including Yellow Wife, The House of Eve, and Keeper of Lost Children. Johnson says learning the story of Mary Lumpkin, an enslaved woman once held at Richmond's Lumpkin Jail, helped inspire her shift into historical fiction. At William & Mary, she plans to teach, bring in authors, agents, and editors, and use her work as a woman of color to help open minds on campus. I'm Amber Payton on your home for Black News First, Norfolk's BIN 92.1, the Black Information Network.
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4: Berta Cáceres was one of the most influential advocates for indigenous and women's rights in Honduras.
5: La discriminación y el racismo que se ha cometido contra el pueblo lenca, contra el copí.
4: And in 2013, when she began leading a protest campaign against a proposed hydroelectric dam, she became one of the most celebrated environmental activists anywhere. Honduras was known as the most dangerous place in the world for environmental activists. More than 100 had been reported killed in just the previous 5 years. She told friends about threatening phone calls she'd get. She said strange cars followed her on the road.
6: She knew that she was very much still being targeted and still at risk of being killed.
4: Berta was the most powerful activist in her country. But none of the accolades could protect her in the end.
7: A prominent environmental rights activist was shot dead in Honduras on Thursday, prompting protests in the capital.
4: My name is Monty Real, an investigative reporter for Bloomberg Green. On the upcoming podcast, Blood River, we tell the story of a murder. Murder in a place where murderers thrive. Where about 97% of all homicides are left unsolved and unpunished.
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12: LeBron James speaking to reporters about his decision to leave the Los Angeles Lakers.

0: 26. The 87 credit program will be housed in the Department of Visual and Performing Arts and include training in ballet, contemporary, African dance, jazz, hip hop, and musical theater. Students will take coursework and participate in performance studies. University leaders say the major builds on Hampton's tradition while honoring dance as a powerful part of Black storytelling, scholarship, and artistic expression. And best-selling author Sadika Johnson will serve as William & Mary's 2026-2027 writer in residence. The Black Philadelphia native who now lives in Richmond is known for historical fiction, including Yellow Wife, The House of Eve, and Keeper of Lost Children. Johnson says learning the story of Mary Lumpkin, an enslaved woman once held at Richmond's Lumpkin Jail, helped inspire her shift into historical fiction. At William & Mary, she plans to teach, bring in authors, agents, and editors, and use her work as a woman of color to help open minds on campus. I'm Amber Payton on your home for Black News First, Norfolk's BIN 92.1, the Black Information Network.
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0: 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We don't filter your experience through someone else's lens. We lead with the facts, and we create Black voices every step of the way. 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The Black Information Network is not just a news service, it's a public service. 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With Black News First, this is the Black Information Network.
20: The opinions, beliefs, and viewpoints expressed in this commentary are those of the author and do not necessarily represent those of BIN and its founding partners and employees.
21: I'm James T. Harris, and I have something to say. Stephen A. Smith said something that caught a lot of people off guard, not because it was outrageous, but because it was a question millions of Americans have been asking for years. How do politicians spend their careers talking about public service and then walk away with fortunes most Americans could never dream of? He pointed to the Clintons. Before Bill Clinton became president, their reported net worth was relatively modest. Today, various estimates place it in the hundreds of millions of dollars. Then he turned to Barack Obama, a former community organizer who became president earning a government salary. Today, Barack and Michelle Obama are estimated to be worth tens of millions.

So when brother number one was putting together his fourth album, he was accepting submissions of songs. Enter brother number two. Brother number two submits a song for brother number one's album, but brother number one says, uh-uh, that's trash. So brother

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2: In unfortunate news in entertainment, pioneering battle rapper MC Sparky D has died at the age of 61. The hip-hop trailblazer passed away on July 4th. She launched her career in 1983 as a member of the Brooklyn hip-hop group, the Playgirls, before rising to fame with her iconic Roxanne Wars diss track, Sparky's Turn, Roxanne, You're Done. She is remembered as one of the first women to make a name for herself in battle rap. Meanwhile, Black country music star Darius Rucker is setting the record straight about his hit version of Wagon Wheel. After sharing a video of U.S. soccer star Weston McKennie singing the song, one social media user accused Rucker of acting like he wrote it. The country star quickly responded, saying, "I never once said I wrote it," adding that it isn't the first cover to become a hit. Wagon Wheel was co-written by Bob Dylan and Keith Sakura of Old Crow Medicine Show, before Rucker's Grammy-winning 2013 version helped introduce it to a new generation. And Future is gearing up to release his 10th studio album titled The Real Me. In a post on X, Future called the project the album of the century. It drops on July 10th. With the latest in entertainment, I'm Morgan Wood on the Black Information Network.
3: The United States Senate has had a total of 12 black members, with the first being Hiram Rhodes Rebels, elected in 1870 during the Reconstruction era. Jim Crow and other disenfranchisement tactics led to a gap of nearly 90 years between the first and second U.S. black senators. In 1992, Carol Moseley Braun became the first black woman to serve in the U.S. Senate.
4: I don't know, maybe this is just my day to get to talk about race. Maybe I'm just lucky like that. Today,
3: Vice President Kamala Harris became the second black female to serve as a U.S. Senator in